0: Mondays from 5 to 10 p.m., join us for Finding Franklin's. Just be playing your favorite machine with your reward card, and if we call your name, you could find a Franklin. That's right, $100 in extra cash just for having fun. Finding Franklin's on Mondays is just another way to
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0: 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Taylor Swift is taking the approach of literally picking up the phone and physically calling all of the guests to her wedding. 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

Bella Kay on My 95.7. I'm kind of bummed the Timberwolves lost their playoff series to the Spurs on Friday night, so their season is done. I guess it's full-on baseball mode now. Go Twins and go Brewers. Twins in action, by the way, 6:40 tonight against Houston at home. It's My 95.7.